0: Grand Moment RTL. RTL.
1: How can I not leak it? I look so good, you look so good, maybe we should all leak it together. F*** it. You only live once, let the people see.

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It's hard to say that I'd rather stay awake when I'm asleep, because my dreams are bursting at the seams.

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3: Me not working hard. 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Or better yet, go to Times Square, take a picture of me with a Kodak. 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And tonight, let's enjoy life. 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

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And isn't it ironic?